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2: 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World Cup quarterfinal in Miami in second half stoppage time. All tied, Norway 1 and England 1. The goals from Norway's Andreas Schjelder up in the 36th minute, England's Jude Bellingham the equalizer in first half stoppage time. There has been no scoring in the second half. With the heat index in Miami, temperatures near 100 degrees and likely headed to extra time. Winner of this match gets the winner of tonight's second match in the semis, 9 p.m. Eastern in Kansas City. It's Argentina versus Switzerland. The two sides have met seven times in international competition. Argentina leads, five wins, two draws, and no losses, including wins in each of the previous two World Cup meetings. I'm Phil Constantino, Westwood One Sports.
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6: a heat advisory continues. An extreme heat warning begins at 8 a.m. tomorrow. A fire weather watch begins at 1 p.m. tomorrow afternoon. Lows dip down to about 72 tonight under clear skies, southerly winds 8 to 15 miles per hour. And that's your forecast. I'm weatherology meteorologist Paul Frombly. Get the latest weather updates online at minnesotadailyweather.com. Currently 90.
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2: Our never-ending giveaway continues. 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
13: North Country weather.
14: A heat advisory continues. An extreme heat warning begins at 8 a.m. tomorrow. A fire weather watch begins at 1 p.m. tomorrow afternoon. Lows dip down to about 72 tonight under clear skies, southerly winds 8 to 15 miles per hour. And that's your forecast. I'm weatherology meteorologist Paul Frombly. Get the latest weather updates online at MinnesotaDailyWeather.com. 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

I reached out for my baby, for some early morning loving. Then the terrible truth came staggering through my head.

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She was every bit a lady, warm and sweet. I can taste the salty teardrop.

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2: I'm Daria Albinger. Iran says the Strait of Hormuz is closed until the end of U.S. interference in the region. So where does that leave the U.S.?
3: I don't think that negotiations with them is going to stop this. I think they only understand one thing, and the only reason they're at the table is because we've pretty much decimated their navy, and we've really taken out a lot of their ability to retaliate, and certainly they have some assets left.
2: That's New York Congresswoman Claudia Tenney, a member of the House Intelligence Committee, speaking to Fox News. Tennessee Senator Marsha Blackburn says the rise in democratic socialism is a danger to the U.S.
4: 250 years ago, the cry was, the British are coming. Today, as we celebrate America 250, the battle cry is, the communists are coming.
2: Blackburn appearing on Fox's Hannity. 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
11: A heat advisory continues. An extreme heat warning begins at 8 a.m. tomorrow. A fire weather watch begins at 1 p.m. tomorrow afternoon. Lows dip down to about 72 tonight under clear skies, southerly winds 8 to 15 miles per hour. And that's your forecast. I'm weatherology meteorologist Paul Frombly. Get the latest weather updates online at MinnesotaDailyWeather.com. 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

0: 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From extreme weather conditions to clear and sunny weekends, we've got the information for you at MinnesotaDailyWeather.com. 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
6: 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He'd like to take a spot here on the backstretch.
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6: 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Barely squeezes ahead of Hamlin.
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2: Oh, I can still remember when I bought my first guitar. 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
1: This is a Fox News alert. Iran's Revolutionary Guard announces this evening that the crucial waterway, the Strait of Hormuz, is closed and will stay that way until further notice, until the U.S. stops interfering in the region. The U.S. military says it is striking back in response to an attack on a civilian vessel in the Strait of Hormuz. The IRGC says it fired on a ship today trying to transit along the strait in an unapproved area. And Fox's Alex Hogan has more on tensions between the two countries.
2: Amid new escalation, Iran's new supreme leader issued a first statement today saying that Iran must avenge his late father. According to a Wall Street Journal report, Israel shared intelligence with the U.S. that it said indicated a fresh Iranian plan to kill President Trump.
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7: 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Your professionals, people. Norway's Cinderella run has come to an end in the World Cup quarterfinals. Final score in Miami, England 2, Norway 1 in extra time. Jude Bellingham, the game winner in the 93rd minute for England. Bellingham with a brace in back-to-back matches. His 6 goals at this World Cup tie him with teammate Harry Kane for 4th in the race for the Golden Boot. England into the semifinals versus the winner of tonight's match. At 9 p.m. Eastern in Kansas City, it's Argentina versus Switzerland. The reigning champs Argentina, they're into the quarters after surviving a scare from Egypt. Switzerland outlasted Colombia on PKs. Spain and France have already punched their tickets to the semifinals. I'm Phil Constantino, Westwood One Sports.
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15: A heat advisory continues. An extreme heat warning begins at 8 a.m. tomorrow. A fire weather watch begins at 1 p.m. tomorrow afternoon. 72 tonight under clear skies, winds out of the south, 8 to 15 miles per hour. And that's your forecast. I'm weatherology meteorologist Paul Frombly. Get the latest weather updates online at MinnesotaDailyWeather.com. Right now, it's 87 degrees.
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1: Hey, the Brat Battle continues with Bemidji Downtown Meats Battle of the Brats this Wednesday, 11 to 1. It's Blueberry Wild Rice versus Philly Cheese at Downtown Meats, 11 to 1 this Wednesday. 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Sign up during Battle of the Brats this Wednesday, Downtown Meats, 11 till 1. 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
5: North Country weather.
6: A heat advisory continues. An extreme heat warning begins at 8 a.m. tomorrow. A fire weather watch begins at 1 p.m. tomorrow afternoon. 72 tonight under clear skies. Winds out of the south, 8 to 15 miles per hour. And that's your forecast. I'm weatherology meteorologist Paul Frombly. Get the latest weather updates online at MinnesotaDailyWeather.com. Right now, it's 87 degrees.
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0: 94.3 and AM 1300, The Legends. NASCAR is racing again this weekend, and they're heading to San Diego, California. The Coronado Street Race on the military base, Coronado Military Base there in San Diego. First time ever NASCAR race on a military base. 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
2: This is a Fox News alert. Iran's Revolutionary Guard announces this evening that the crucial waterway, the Strait of Hormuz, is closed and will stay that way until further notice, until the U.S. stops interfering in the region. The U.S. military says it is striking back in response to an attack on a civilian vessel in the Strait of Hormuz. The IRGC says it fired on a ship today trying to transit along the strait in an unapproved area. And Fox's Alex Hogan has more on tensions between the two countries.
3: Amid new escalation, Iran's new supreme leader issued a first statement today saying that Iran must avenge his late father. According to a Wall Street Journal report, Israel shared intelligence with the U.S. that it said indicated a fresh Iranian plan to kill President Trump.
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11: A heat advisory continues. An extreme heat warning begins at 8 a.m. tomorrow. A fire weather watch begins at 1 p.m. tomorrow afternoon. 72 tonight under clear skies. Winds out of the south, 8 to 15 miles per hour. And that's your forecast. I'm weatherology meteorologist Paul Frombly. Get the latest weather updates online at MinnesotaDailyWeather.com. Right now, it's 87 degrees.
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2: A heat advisory continues. An extreme heat warning begins at 8 a.m. tomorrow. A fire weather watch begins at 1 p.m. tomorrow afternoon. 72 tonight under clear skies, winds out of the south, 8 to 15 miles per hour. And that's your forecast. I'm weatherology meteorologist Paul Frombly. Get the latest weather updates online at MinnesotaDailyWeather.com. Right now, it's 87 degrees.
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1: This is a Fox News alert. Iran says the Strait of Hormuz is closed. The U.S. responds with a new round of airstrikes. Israel confirms it shared intelligence with the U.S. about an alleged Iranian plot to assassinate President Trump. U.S. Ambassador to NATO Matt Whitaker speaking to Fox News.
2: The threat is real. This is not some theoretical idea.
1: The president warns Iran that the U.S. would launch a devastating military response if it assassinated him or if it even attempted to do so. Delegates to the National Education Association have approved a measure. It calls for the impeachment of President Trump and his removal from office. When asked about it, Education Secretary Linda McMahon says the NAA should be focused on children getting the best education possible and not on adults. America's listening to Fox News.
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7: Westwood One Sports presents this World Soccer Update. I'm Phil Constantino. At the World Cup, England comes back to defeat Norway in the quarterfinals. A final in extra time, England 2, Norway 1. Jude Bellingham leads England with 2 goals. England enter today with 7 losses all time in the quarterfinals, the most of any nation in World Cup history. England into the semis for the 4th time ever and the first since 2018. In the semis, England will meet the winner of the match starting right now in Kansas City. It's Argentina versus Switzerland. Argentina 3 wins away from becoming the first repeat World Cup champion since Brazil in 1962. Switzerland seeking its first ever appearance in a World Cup semifinal. Spain and France, they're already into the semis. I'm Phil Constantino, Westwood One Sports.
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14: An extreme heat warning begins at 8 a.m. tomorrow. A fire weather watch begins at 1 p.m. tomorrow afternoon. Lows dip down to about 72 tonight under clear skies, south winds 8 to 15 miles per hour, 98 tomorrow. And that's your forecast. I'm weatherology meteorologist Paul Frombly. Get the latest weather updates online at MinnesotaDailyWeather.com. Right now, it's 85 degrees.
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1: Our never-ending giveaway continues. 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
10: An extreme heat warning begins at 8 a.m. tomorrow. A fire weather watch begins at 1 p.m. tomorrow afternoon. Lows dip down to about 72 tonight under clear skies, south winds 8 to 15 miles per hour. 98 tomorrow. And that's your forecast. I'm weatherology meteorologist Paul Frombly. Get the latest weather updates online at MinnesotaDailyWeather.com. Right now, it's 85 degrees.
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0: 94.3 and AM 1300, The Legends. NASCAR is racing again this weekend, and they're heading to San Diego, California. The Coronado Street Race on the military base, Coronado Military Base there in San Diego. First time ever NASCAR race on a military base. Saturday, O'Reilly Auto Parts, United Rentals, Driven to Save 250 at 3:30. Then Sunday, the Andrew 250. 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
2: This is a Fox News alert. Iran says the Strait of Hormuz is closed. The U.S. responds with a new round of airstrikes. Israel confirms it shared intelligence with the U.S. about an alleged Iranian plot to assassinate President Trump. U.S. Ambassador to NATO Matt Whitaker speaking to Fox News.
3: The threat is real. This is not some theoretical idea.
2: The president warns Iran that the U.S. would launch a devastating military response if it assassinated him or if it even attempted to do so. Delegates to the National Education Association have approved a measure. It calls for the impeachment of President Trump and his removal from office. When asked about it, Education Secretary Linda McMahon says the NEA should be focused on children getting the best education possible and not on adults. America's listening to Fox News.
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9: An extreme heat warning begins at 8 a.m. tomorrow. A fire weather watch begins at 1 p.m. tomorrow afternoon. Lows dip down to about 72 tonight under clear skies, south winds 8 to 15 miles per hour. 98 tomorrow. And that's your forecast. I'm weatherology meteorologist Paul Frombly. Get the latest weather updates online at MinnesotaDailyWeather.com. Right now, it's 85 degrees.
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From extreme weather conditions.

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3: An extreme heat warning begins at 8 a.m. tomorrow. A fire weather watch begins at 1 p.m. tomorrow afternoon. Lows dip down to about 72 tonight under clear skies, south winds 8 to 15 miles per hour, 98 tomorrow. And that's your forecast. I'm weatherology meteorologist Paul Frombly. Get the latest weather updates online at MinnesotaDailyWeather.com. Right now, it's 85 degrees.
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1: News. I'm Chris DeMeo. Iran says that it considers the Strait of Hormuz closed once again after a vessel using an unauthorized route was struck by a warning shot in the waterway. The Revolutionary Guard stating that Iran launched warning shots at a violating ship. Iran further reported that the strait would now remain closed until further notice. U.S. Central Command saying a short time later that its forces began a third round of strikes against Iran. Meta soon facing a multi-billion-dollar fine with the European Union after findings concluded that Facebook and Instagram were designed with the intent of being addictive.
2: If the findings are confirmed, Meta could be liable to pay a fine worth up to 6% of its global annual revenue.
1: That's Fox Business's Connor Hansen. Police say two people are killed, three wounded in a shooting at a street festival in Toronto. America's listening to Fox News.
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7: An extreme heat warning begins at 8 a.m. tomorrow. A fire weather watch begins at 1 p.m. tomorrow afternoon. Lows dip down to about 72 tonight under clear skies, south winds 8 to 15 miles per hour, 98 tomorrow. And that's your forecast. I'm weatherology meteorologist Paul Frombly. Get the latest weather updates online at minnesotadailyweather.com. Right now, it's 81 degrees.
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1: Hey, the Brat Battle continues with Bemidji Downtown Meats Battle of the Brats this Wednesday, 11 to 1. 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
9: An extreme heat warning begins at 8 a.m. tomorrow. A fire weather watch begins at 1 p.m. tomorrow afternoon. Lows dip down to about 72 tonight under clear skies, south winds 8 to 15 miles per hour, 98 tomorrow. And that's your forecast. I'm weatherology meteorologist Paul Frombly. Get the latest weather updates online at MinnesotaDailyWeather.com. Right now, it's 81 degrees.
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0: 94.3 and AM 1300, The Legends. NASCAR is racing again this weekend, and they're heading to San Diego, California. The Coronado Street Race on the military base, Coronado Military Base there in San Diego. First time ever NASCAR race on a military base. 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
2: News. I'm Chris DeMeo. Iran says that it considers the Strait of Hormuz closed once again after a vessel using an unauthorized route was struck by a warning shot in the waterway. The Revolutionary Guard stating that Iran launched warning shots at a violating ship. Iran further reported that the strait would now remain closed until further notice. U.S. Central Command saying a short time later that its forces began a third round of strikes against Iran. Meta soon facing a multi-billion dollar fine with the European Union after findings concluded that Facebook and Instagram were designed with the intent of being addictive.
3: If the findings are confirmed, Meta could be liable to pay a fine worth up to 6% of its global annual revenue.
2: That's Fox Business's Connor Hansen. Police say two people are killed, three wounded in a shooting at a street festival in Toronto. 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
10: An extreme heat warning begins at 8 a.m. tomorrow. A fire weather watch begins at 1 p.m. tomorrow afternoon. Lows dip down to about 72 tonight under clear skies, south winds 8 to 15 miles per hour, 98 tomorrow. And that's your forecast. I'm weatherology meteorologist Paul Frombly. Get the latest weather updates online at MinnesotaDailyWeather.com. Right now, it's 81 degrees.
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4: 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Chastain makes it three wide. He'd like to take a spot here on the backstretch.
3: It's the Quaker State 400.
5: Ross Chastain shot out of a cannon from the sixth starting spot. He has already moved up to second.
4: Here comes Larson, just like I said. He'll try to get the lead on those new tires really fast. He's going to pull it off in three. He'll try it in two. Barely squeezes ahead of Hamlin.
3: The Quaker State 400, Sunday, July 12th at 5 p.m.
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7: An extreme heat warning begins at 8 a.m. tomorrow. A fire weather watch begins at 1 p.m. tomorrow afternoon. Lows dip down to about 72 tonight under clear skies. South winds 8 to 15 miles per hour. 98 tomorrow. And that's your forecast. I'm weatherology meteorologist Paul Frombly. Get the latest weather updates online at MinnesotaDailyWeather.com. Right now, it's 81 degrees.
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1: Fox News, I'm Deborah Valentine. The U.S. launching additional airstrikes on Iran after Tehran declared the Strait of Hormuz closed until U.S. interference in the region ends. Fox's Lucas Tomlinson is in Tel Aviv. He also says President Trump has responded to Tehran's death threats.
2: President Trump posting a new warning to Iran, saying, quote, 1,000 missiles are locked and loaded and aimed at the Islamic Republic of Iran, with thousands of more to immediately follow should the Iranian government act on its threat, pronounced in many corners of the globe, to assassinate

0: attempt to assassinate the sitting president of the United States of America. In this case, me.
1: Israel's prime minister says his troops will not be withdrawing from southern Lebanon until any threat from Hezbollah is eliminated. At least two people are reported dead for a hurt after gunfire erupted tonight at a large Latin street festival in midtown Toronto. 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
6: An extreme heat warning begins at 8 a.m. tomorrow. A fire weather watch begins at 1 p.m. tomorrow afternoon. Lows dip down to about 72 tonight under clear skies, south winds, 8 to 15 miles per hour, 98 tomorrow. And that's your forecast. I'm weatherology meteorologist Paul Frombly. Get the latest weather updates online at MinnesotaDailyWeather.com. Right now, it's 81 degrees.
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1: Our never-ending giveaway continues. 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
9: An extreme heat warning begins at 8 a.m. tomorrow. A fire weather watch begins at 1 p.m. tomorrow afternoon. Lows dip down to about 72 tonight under clear skies, south winds 8 to 15 miles per hour, 98 tomorrow. And that's your forecast. I'm weatherology meteorologist Paul Frombly. Get the latest weather updates online at MinnesotaDailyWeather.com. Currently, it's 79 degrees.
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0: 94.3 and AM 1300, The Legends. NASCAR is racing again this weekend, and they're heading to San Diego, California. The Coronado Street Race on the military base, Coronado Military Base there in San Diego. First time ever NASCAR race on a military base. 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Then Sunday, the Andrew 250. 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
2: Fox News, I'm Deborah Valentine. The U.S. launching additional airstrikes on Iran after Tehran declared the Strait of Hormuz closed until U.S. interference in the region ends. Fox's Lucas Tomlinson is in Tel Aviv. He also says President Trump has responded to Tehran's death threats.
3: President Trump posting a new warning to Iran, saying, quote, 1,000 missiles are locked and loaded and aimed at the Islamic Republic of Iran, with thousands of more to immediately follow should the Iranian government act on its threat pronounced in many corners of the globe to assassinate or attempt to assassinate the sitting president of the United States of America, in this case, me.
2: Israel's prime minister says his troops will not be withdrawing from southern Lebanon until any threat from Hezbollah is eliminated. At least two people are reported dead for a hurt after gunfire erupted tonight at a large Latin street festival in Midtown Toronto. 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
13: An extreme heat warning begins at 8 a.m. tomorrow. A fire weather watch begins at 1 p.m. tomorrow afternoon. Lows dip down to about 72 tonight under clear skies, south winds 8 to 15 miles per hour, 98 tomorrow. And that's your forecast. I'm weatherology meteorologist Paul Frombly. Get the latest weather updates online at MinnesotaDailyWeather.com. Currently, it's 79 degrees.
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5: North Country weather.
6: An extreme heat warning begins at 8 a.m. tomorrow. A fire weather watch begins at 1 p.m. tomorrow afternoon. Lows dip down to about 72 tonight under clear skies, south winds 8 to 15 miles per hour. 98 tomorrow. And that's your forecast. I'm weatherology meteorologist Paul Frombly. Get the latest weather updates online at MinnesotaDailyWeather.com. Currently, it's 79 degrees.
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1: News, I'm Chris DeMeo. Iran says the Strait of Hormuz is closed until the end of U.S. interference in the region. Where does that leave the U.S.?
2: I don't think that negotiations with them is going to stop this. I think they only understand one thing, and the only reason they're at the table is because we've pretty much decimated their navy, and we've really taken out a lot of their ability to retaliate, and certainly they have some assets left.
1: New York Congresswoman Claudia Tenney appearing on Fox Report. Meta may soon be facing a multi-billion-dollar fine from the European Union after findings concluded that Facebook and Instagram were designed with the intent of being addictive.
3: If the findings are confirmed, Meta could be liable to pay a fine worth up to 6% of its global annual revenue.
1: Fox Business's Connor Hansen. Police say two people are dead and three wounded in a shooting at a street festival Saturday in Toronto. 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
6: An extreme heat warning begins at 8 a.m. tomorrow. A fire weather watch begins at 1 p.m. tomorrow afternoon. 72 overnight under clear skies, south winds 8 to 15 miles per hour. Clear skies Sunday, high of 98. That's your forecast. I'm weatherology meteorologist Paul Trombley. Get the latest weather updates online at minnesotadailyweather.com. Right now, it's 79 degrees.
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7: An extreme heat warning begins at 8 a.m. tomorrow. A fire weather watch begins at 1 p.m. tomorrow afternoon. 72 overnight under clear skies, south winds 8 to 15 miles per hour. Clear skies Sunday, high of 98. That's your forecast. I'm weatherology meteorologist Paul Trombley. Get the latest weather updates online at MinnesotaDailyWeather.com. Right now, it's 79 degrees.
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0: 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Looks like we're in for some hot weather. Make sure that you have Minnesota Daily Weather bookmarked on your phone. 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
1: News. I'm Chris DeMeo. Iran says the Strait of Hormuz is closed until the end of U.S. interference in the region. Where does that leave the U.S.?
2: I don't think that negotiations with them is going to stop this. I think they only understand one thing, and the only reason they're at the table is because we've pretty much decimated their navy, and we've really taken out a lot of their ability to retaliate, and certainly they have some assets left.
1: New York Congresswoman Claudia Tenney appearing on Fox Report. Meta may soon be facing a multi-billion dollar fine from the European Union after findings concluded that Facebook and Instagram were designed with the intent of being addictive.
3: If the findings are confirmed, Meta could be liable to pay a fine worth up to 6% of its global annual revenue.
1: Fox Business's Connor Hansen. Police say two people are dead and three wounded in a shooting at a street festival Saturday in Toronto. 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
10: An extreme heat warning begins at 8 a.m. tomorrow. A fire weather watch begins at 1 p.m. tomorrow afternoon. 72 overnight under clear skies, south winds 8 to 15 miles per hour. Clear skies Sunday, high of 98. That's your forecast. I'm weatherology meteorologist Paul Trombley. Get the latest weather updates online at MinnesotaDailyWeather.com. Right now, it's 79 degrees.
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0: 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The winning never ends, and we're giving away free tickets this weekend to Midsummer Music Fest and wristbands to Nickelodeon Universe. So get in to win right now. Text the word NEVER to 218-444-1037. That's NEVER. Text that to 218-444-1037, and you'll be in to win. Stick around. We're going to take a look at the forecast on the way next on The Legends.
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7: North Country weather. An extreme heat warning begins at 8 a.m. tomorrow. A fire weather watch begins at 1 p.m. tomorrow afternoon. 72 overnight under clear skies, south winds 8 to 15 miles per hour. Clear skies Sunday, high of 98. That's your forecast. I'm weatherology meteorologist Paul Trombley. Get the latest weather updates online at minnesotadailyweather.com. Right now, it's 79 degrees.
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1: Fox News, I'm Deborah Valentine. President Trump has responded to death threats against him from Tehran. Fox's Alex Hogan details the president's response on Truth Social.
2: Writing in part, quote, 1,000 missiles are locked and loaded and aimed at the Islamic Republic of Iran with thousands of more to immediately follow should the Iranian government act on its threat.
1: The U.S. military launching additional strikes on Iran after Tehran said the Strait of Hormuz is closed. Toronto police say at least two people are dead, four others hurt after being shot during a large Latin street festival in Midtown Toronto Saturday night.
3: We have now established about three crime scenes, and homicide investigators and gun and gang crime investigators are on the scene as well, conducting what is a very complex investigation into what took place.
1: Deputy Chief Frank Burrito. Argentina plays England Wednesday. Spain takes on France Tuesday in the World Cup semifinals on Fox. 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
7: An extreme heat warning begins at 8 a.m. tomorrow. A fire weather watch begins at 1 p.m. tomorrow afternoon. 72 overnight under clear skies, south winds 8 to 15 miles per hour. Clear skies Sunday, high of 98. That's your forecast. I'm weatherology meteorologist Paul Trombley. Get the latest weather updates online at minnesotadailyweather.com. Currently 77.
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7: An extreme heat warning begins at 8 a.m. tomorrow. A fire weather watch begins at 1 p.m. tomorrow afternoon. 72 overnight under clear skies, south winds 8 to 15 miles per hour. Clear skies Sunday, high of 98. That's your forecast. I'm weatherology meteorologist Paul Trombley. Get the latest weather updates online at minnesotadailyweather.com. Currently 77.
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0: 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Looks like we're in for some hot weather. Make sure that you have Minnesota Daily Weather bookmarked on your phone. 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
1: Fox News, I'm Deborah Valentine. President Trump has responded to death threats against him from Tehran. Fox's Alex Hogan details the president's response on Truth Social.
2: Writing in part, quote, 1,000 missiles are locked and loaded and aimed at the Islamic Republic of Iran with thousands of more to immediately follow should the Iranian government act on its threat.
1: The U.S. military launching additional strikes on Iran after Tehran said the Strait of Hormuz is closed. Toronto police say at least two people are dead, four others hurt after being shot during a large Latin street festival in Midtown Toronto Saturday night.
3: We have now established about three crime scenes, and homicide investigators and gun and gang crime investigators are on the scene as well, conducting what is a very complex investigation into what took place.
1: Deputy Chief Frank Burrito. Argentina plays England Wednesday. Spain takes on France Tuesday in the World Cup semifinals on Fox. 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
8: An extreme heat warning begins at 8 a.m. tomorrow. A fire weather watch begins at 1 p.m. tomorrow afternoon. 72 overnight under clear skies, south winds 8 to 15 miles per hour. Clear skies Sunday, high of 98. That's your forecast. I'm weatherology meteorologist Paul Trombley. Get the latest weather updates online at MinnesotaDailyWeather.com. Currently 77.
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0: 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The winning never ends, and we're giving away free tickets this weekend to Midsummer Music Fest and Response to Nickelodeon Universe. So get in to win right now. Text the word NEVER to 218-444-1037. That's NEVER. Text that to 218-444-1037, and you'll be in to win. Stick around. We're going to take a look at the forecast on the way next on The Legends.
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5: North Country weather.
6: An extreme heat warning begins at 8 a.m. tomorrow. A fire weather watch begins at 1 p.m. tomorrow afternoon. 72 overnight under clear skies, south winds 8 to 15 miles per hour. Clear skies Sunday, high of 98. That's your forecast. I'm Weatherology Meteorologist Paul Trombley. Get the latest weather updates online at MinnesotaDailyWeather.com. 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
1: Fox News, I'm Chris DeMeo. Iran says the Strait of Hormuz is closed until the end of U.S. interference in the region. Where does that leave the U.S.?
2: I don't think that negotiations with them is going to stop this. I think they only understand one thing, and the only reason they're at the table is because we've pretty much decimated their Navy, and we've really taken out a lot of their ability to retaliate, and certainly they have some assets left.
1: New York Congresswoman Claudia Tenney appearing on Fox Report. Two people dead and multiple injured after gunfire erupted Saturday night at a Latin street festival in Toronto.
3: I'm deeply disturbed and angry about this reckless, irresponsible act of violence.
1: Toronto Mayor Olivia Chow. Police have yet to find out what led to the shooting. No arrests have been made. 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
6: An extreme heat warning begins at 8 a.m. tomorrow. A fire weather watch begins at 1 p.m. tomorrow afternoon. 72 overnight under clear skies, south winds 8 to 15 miles per hour. Clear skies Sunday, high of 98. That's your forecast. I'm weatherology meteorologist Paul Trombley. Get the latest weather updates online at minnesotadailyweather.com.

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3: North Country weather. An extreme heat warning begins at 8 a.m. tomorrow. A fire weather watch begins at 1 p.m. tomorrow afternoon. 72 overnight under clear skies, south winds 8 to 15 miles per hour. Clear skies Sunday, high of 98. That's your forecast. I'm weatherology meteorologist Paul Trombley. Get the latest weather updates online at minnesotadailyweather.com. Currently, it's 76 degrees.
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0: 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Looks like we're in for some hot weather. 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
1: News. I'm Chris DeMeo. Iran says the Strait of Hormuz is closed until the end of U.S. interference in the region. Where does that leave the U.S.?
2: I don't think that negotiations with them is going to stop this. I think they only understand one thing, and the only reason they're at the table is because we've pretty much decimated their navy, and we've really taken out a lot of their ability to retaliate, and certainly they have some assets left.
1: New York Congresswoman Claudia Tenney appearing on Fox Report. Two people dead and multiple injured after gunfire erupted Saturday night at a Latin street festival in Toronto.
3: I'm deeply disturbed and angry about this reckless, irresponsible act of violence.
1: Toronto Mayor Olivia Chow. Police have yet to find out what led to the shooting. No arrests have been made. 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
11: An extreme heat warning begins at 8 a.m. tomorrow. A fire weather watch begins at 1 p.m. tomorrow afternoon. 72 overnight under clear skies, south winds 8 to 15 miles per hour. Clear skies Sunday, high of 98. That's your forecast. I'm weatherology meteorologist Paul Trombley. Get the latest weather updates online at MinnesotaDailyWeather.com. Currently, it's 76 degrees.
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13: How old was I when I first seen old Rivers? I can't remember when he wandered around. Well, that old fella did a heap of work. Spent his whole life walking plowed ground. He had a one-room shack not far from us, and, well, we was about as poor as him. He had one old mule he called Midnight, and I trailed along after them. He used to plow them rows straight and deep, and I'd come along there behind, busting up clods with my own bare feet. Old Rivers was a friend of mine. The sun'd get high and that mule'd work, and old Rivers would finally say, "Whoa." He'd wipe his brow and lean back in the reins and talk about a place he's gonna go. He'd say, "One of these days, I'm gonna climb that mountain, walk up there among them clouds where the cotton's high and the corns are growing and there ain't no fields to plow." I got a letter today from the folks back home, and they're all fine. Crops is dry. Down near them end, Mom said, son, you know old Rivers died. Sitting here now in this new plowed earth, trying to find me a little shade. With the sun beating down across the fields, I see that mule, old Rivers, and me. Now, one of these days, I'm gonna climb that mountain, walk up there among them clouds, where the cotton's high and the corns are growing, and there ain't no fields to plow. With the sun beating down across the fields, I see that mule, old Rivers.

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2: North Country weather.
3: An extreme heat warning begins at 8 a.m. tomorrow. A fire weather watch begins at 1 p.m. tomorrow afternoon. 72 overnight under clear skies, south winds 8 to 15 miles per hour. Clear skies Sunday, high of 98. That's your forecast. I'm weatherology meteorologist Paul Trombley. Get the latest weather updates online at minnesotadailyweather.com. Currently, it's 76 degrees.
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1: This is a Fox News alert. I'm Deborah Valentine. U.S. Senator Lindsey Graham of South Carolina has died following a brief and sudden illness at the age of 71. His office says the late Republican senator's family appreciates prayers at this time and asks for privacy. A shooting during a large Latin festival in Midtown Toronto Saturday night left two dead and four hurt. Toronto Mayor Olivia Chow reacts.
2: I'm deeply disturbed and angry about this reckless, irresponsible act of violence.
1: So far, no arrests. The World Cup semifinals are set. Fox's Tim McMaster.
3: The other semifinal is France and Spain. The top four teams in the FIFA rankings entering the tournament make it through to the final four.
1: Argentina plays England on Wednesday. 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
8: An extreme heat warning begins at 8 a.m. tomorrow. A fire weather watch begins at 1 p.m. tomorrow afternoon. 72 overnight under clear skies, south winds 8 to 15 per hour. Clear skies again Sunday, high temperatures reach up to 98. That's your forecast. I'm weatherology meteorologist Paul Trombley. Get the latest weather updates online at minnesotadailyweather.com. Currently, it's 76 degrees.
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7: An extreme heat warning begins at 8 a.m. today. A fire weather watch begins at 1 p.m. this afternoon. 72 overnight under clear skies, southwest winds 8 to 15 miles per hour. Clear skies again Sunday. High temperatures reach up to 98. That's your forecast. I'm weatherology meteorologist Paul Trombley. Get the latest weather updates online at MinnesotaDailyWeather.com. Currently, it's 76 degrees.
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3: North Country weather.
4: An extreme heat warning continues. A fire weather watch begins at 11 a.m. tomorrow. Highs around 96 today. Under clear skies, southwesterly winds 10 to 15 miles per hour. Clear skies again tonight, lows around 74. That's your forecast. I'm weatherology meteorologist Paul Trombley. Get the latest weather updates online at minnesotadailyweather.com. Right now, it's 83 degrees.
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6: Hi, everyone. I'm Craig Orndorff. Welcome to Weekend in the Country, the show where we listen to the country music memories. Weekend greetings, my friends. It's so nice to be with you once again as we get ready for another edition of the show that features some of the greatest country music of our lifetime. And today, it's a special edition of the show as our research staff is still taking some much-deserved time off, quote-unquote. Yeah, it's real tough being underworked and overpaid. But anyway, we're going to have fun today with the musical theme of summer. That's right, we've got a big batch of records about summer and the fun summertime activities. So if you haven't gotten in your summer mode yet, this is your chance to do it. Summer songs today on this weekend in the country. And we get the festivities going with Clint Black, Summer's Coming.

From 1995, there's Clint Black and Summer's Coming. The lead off on today's special edition of Weekend in the Country, all summer songs. And actually, summer's not coming, it's already here. Just ask Kenny Chesney. Summer.

From the 2006 season, that's Summertime from Kenny Chesney. And in the lyrics of that song, the album it came from, The Road and the Radio. Also in the summer of 06, some of the highlights of the season were in this tune by Faith Hill.

There's Faith Hill with Sunshine and Summertime, a song written by John Rich, Kylie Sackley, and Rodney Clausen. And helping on the vocals were Greg Barnhill and background singer extraordinaire Becca Bramlett. Well, summertime means vacation time, and the boys of Alabama already have their bags packed. Well, it's time.

0: There's Alabama with Vacation from their 1986 album, The Touch. Part of our salute to summer on today's Weekend in the Country.
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9: weather. An extreme heat warning continues. A fire weather watch begins at 11 a.m. tomorrow. Highs around 96 today. Under clear skies, southwesterly winds 10 to 15 miles per hour. Clear skies again tonight, lows around 74. That's your forecast. I'm weatherology meteorologist Paul Trombley. Get the latest weather updates online at minnesotadailyweather.com. Right now, it's 83 degrees.
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0: Country. 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And crank it up loud so everybody can hear Alan Jackson. Well, I'm a

Summertime Blues was originally a hit for Eddie Cochran in 1958, and it's been covered by a number of artists ever since. And in 1994, Alan Jackson made it a classic country hit when he took it to number one. It was the leadoff single from his album, Who I Am, and it was really kind of a sequel to his big hit from the year before, Chattahoochee. Well, in 2003, Alan Jackson returned to the summer theme and got some help from Jimmy Buffett. It's 5 o'clock somewhere.

0: time zone am I on? What country am I in?
1: It doesn't matter. It's 5 o'clock somewhere.
0: It's always on 5 in Margaritaville, come to think of it.
1: Yeah, I heard that.
0: You've been there, haven't you?
1: Yes, sir.
0: I've seen your boat there.
1: I've been to Margaritaville a few times.
0: All right. Well, that's good.
1: Stumble my way back.
0: Okay. Well, we just want to make sure you can keep it between the navigational beacons.
1: Between the buoys. I got it.
0: All right. Well, it's 5 o'clock. Let's go somewhere.
1: I'm ready. Crank it up.
0: Let's get out of here.
1: I'm gone.

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That was essentially country music's summer song for 2003. It spent 8 weeks at number one. 7 years later, in 2010, Jimmy Buffett made another guest appearance, this time with the Zac Brown Band.

chart-topping record for 1 week in 2011. That's Knee Deep, the Zac Brown Band featuring Jimmy Buffett. Well, summertime is our special theme today, and nobody fits that better than Jimmy Buffett. We've already heard him twice, so we might as well play the signature song.

0: No one really knows who invented the margarita. It was developed in the Mexico, Southwest USA region. There are numerous claims on its invention, and there are other drinks that predate the margarita with the same ingredients but have different names. But the first time a margarita recipe appeared in print was the December 1953 issue of Esquire magazine. And Jimmy Buffett discovered the drink when he was in Austin, Texas. He started writing the song there and finished it in Key West. And Margaritaville made it to number 13 on the country chart in 1977. And it's a summer destination on this weekend in the country.
1: When you first saw her, she was out walking her dog. You didn't notice her at first. But when you finally did, it was too late. Because at that moment, you were speeding. She was out walking her dog and only had a second to let go of the leash. Your foot was on the gas and her life was on the line. Speeding catches up with you. Paid for by NHTSA.
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4: weather. An extreme heat warning continues. A fire weather watch begins at 11 a.m. tomorrow. Highs around 96 today. Under clear skies, southwesterly winds 10 to 15 miles per hour. Clear skies again tonight, lows around 74. That's your forecast. I'm weatherology meteorologist Paul Trombley. Get the latest weather updates online at minnesotadailyweather.com. Right now, it's 83 degrees.
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0: I'm Craig Orndorff coming to you from the Shenandoah Valley of Virginia. And it's a special edition of the show as we have all summer songs today. I'm enjoying it, sitting on the deck, soaking up rays with a refreshing beverage. And speaking of, we got started on that subject last segment, and I've got a couple of more right here, starting with Garth Brooks.

He's got one for both hands. There's two Pina Coladas from Garth Brooks. Number one tune in 1998. Definitely a summertime drink that has its origins to the 1800s in Puerto Rico. Now for something a little more American, we turn to Phil Vassar. This is Six Pack Summer. Winter.

0: There's Phil Vassar and his 2001 top 10 single, Six Pack Summer. It is Weekend in the Country Special Edition, a musical theme throughout the show, and it is summer. And a bit of a sub-theme going on here with adult beverages being featured. And this one you may have made at home yourself. It's Dina Carter, Strawberry Wine.
1: He was

0: That was the debut single for Dina Carter, Strawberry Wine, a tune written by Matresa Berg along with Gary Harrison, and it went to the top of the chart in 1996. And it's one of the songs of summer for today's Weekend in the Country.
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17: An extreme heat warning continues. A fire weather watch begins at 11 a.m. tomorrow. Highs around 96 today. Under clear skies, southwesterly winds 10 to 15 miles per hour. Clear skies again tonight, lows around 74. That's your forecast. I'm weatherology meteorologist Paul Trombley. Get the latest weather updates online at MinnesotaDailyWeather.com. Right now, it's 83 degrees.
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0: It's a special edition today as we're having some summertime fun. All of our songs have a summer theme, and Brad Paisley has a lot of them. We might have to extend this to another weekend just so we can squeeze them all in. Well, here's one of them, Beat This Summer.

Ain't No Way I'm Gonna Beat This Summer With You. That's Brad Paisley. A single from 2013 from his album Wheelhouse, and it topped out on the charts at number 2. And that is going to do it for hour number 1 of today's show. We'll take a break and come back and enjoy more summer songs on this weekend in the country.

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1: News. I'm Paul Stevens, South Carolina. Republican Senator Lindsey Graham passing away last night at the age of 71. Reaction from President Trump.
2: He was such an advocate. He was, you know, if he wanted to get something, and you know, he had a unique ability. He was able to deal with Democrats and Republicans. If I had a problem, a real problem, I wouldn't often ask. But if I had a problem with a Democrat, he could work it out.
1: The president on the phone with NBC's Meet the Press. More attacks, meantime, between the U.S. and Iran, battling to control the Strait of Hormuz.
3: U.S. Central Command says about 140 military targets were hit, including missile and drone launch sites. Iran retaliated with strikes targeting Bahrain,

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3: Westwood One presents this World Soccer Update. I'm Erica Herskowitz. Lionel Messi's nine-game World Cup scoring streak ended, but his pursuit of a second World Cup title continues. Argentina and England join France and Spain in the semifinals. It's the first time the top four teams in FIFA rankings have all advanced that far. Wednesday's Argentina-England tilt, a rematch of the 1986 World Cup match in Mexico City, made famous by Diego Maradona's infamous Hand of God goal. Last night, Argentina advanced with a 3-1 win over Switzerland in Kansas City. Julian Alvarez scored the game winner in the 112th minute of extra time. And England, it also needed extra time last night. Jude Bellingham scored the game winner in the 93rd minute to help the Three Lions come from behind and beat Norway in Miami 2-1. Bellingham also tallied in stoppage time of the first half, marking his second multi-goal game of this tournament. I'm Erica Herskowitz, Westwood One Sports.
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10: An extreme heat warning continues. A fire weather watch begins at 11 a.m. tomorrow. Highs around 96 today. Under clear skies, southwesterly winds 10 to 15 miles per hour. Clear skies again tonight, lows around 74. That's your forecast. I'm weatherology meteorologist Paul Trombley. Get the latest weather updates online at minnesotadailyweather.com. Right now, it's 88 degrees.
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12: This is hour two of Weekend in the Country. I'm Craig Orndorff, and a happy weekend to you wherever you are and whatever you're doing. And thanks for coming back for part two of the show. And today it's a special edition of Weekend in the Country as we have a musical theme all throughout. And that theme is summer. That's right, the season is here. Many of you are on vacation, which includes the research staff, which is why we're doing this show today. And it's better than rerunning an old program, right? And we're having plenty of fun without them. So let's get back to it. Next up on the playlist is the biggest hit ever for Kid Rock. This is All Summer Long.

from 2008 all summer long from Kid Rock. He sampled a couple of 70s classic rock tunes, Werewolves of London and Sweet Home Alabama, and weaved that into a gold record. That was a smash across the world, and it was a gold record here in the USA, topping out at number 4 on the chart. Well, if you're familiar with Kid Rock, you know that he began as a rap performer. Well, in the 1980s, three former rock band members formed the first country supergroup. It's the Desert Rose Band, and here they sing Summer Wind. Anxious.

0: Chris Hillman, Herb Peterson, and John Jorgensen, the Desert Rose Band, and their number two record from 1988, Summer Wind. We're celebrating summer on today's Weekend in the Country, and a mainstay of the season is baseball, the boys of summer. And the best in the big leagues will gather on Tuesday in Philadelphia for the All-Star Game. And we have a few baseball hits right here. First up, Kenny Rogers, the greatest.
1: Little boy in a baseball hat stands in the field with his ball and bat. Says, I am the greatest.

0: am the greatest. That is understood. But even I didn't know I could pitch that good.
1: Clovis was the one that was the baseball umpire when we was boys. He used to stand behind the pitcher's mound. That's where you stood then, an umpire. And he never had done it before, but the main umpire didn't show up, so they called old Clovis into the game when the main umpire got sick. And Clovis stood behind there and said, "Ball one." Pitcher wound up, "Ball two." "Ball three." "Ball four." "You're out." Man run out there and said, "You crazy. Why am I out?" He said, "The bases are full. There ain't no place to put you. You out."

0: with Alabama, Randy Owen, Teddy Gentry, Jeff Cook, and Mark Herndon. That's Cheap Seats, a record that topped out at number 13 on the charts in 1994, and every summer it gets played in just about every ballpark in America. We also had a little reminiscing from Jerry Clower there and the baseball umpire. That was a 1985 recording. And also from 1999, Kenny Rogers, The Greatest, a song written by Don Schlitz. A few records from the Diamond as part of our summer celebration today on Weekend in the Country.
1: 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Your foot was on the gas, and her life was on the line. 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
10: An extreme heat warning continues. A fire weather watch begins at 11 a.m. tomorrow. Highs around 96 today. Under clear skies, southwesterly winds 10 to 15 miles per hour. Clear skies again tonight, lows around 74. That's your forecast. I'm weatherology meteorologist Paul Trombley. Get the latest weather updates online at minnesotadailyweather.com. Right now, it's 88 degrees.
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0: Today we've tossed aside our regular format and we have gone all summer. That's right, summer songs and tunes about the season and related activities. It's a perfect musical companion for you this weekend if you're swimming in the pool, diving in the ocean, splashing in the lake, or just dipping your toes in the creek. Whatever, glad you're keeping cool with us this weekend. Well, here's our second go-around with Kenny Chesney, and he just wants to be somewhere he can take it off.

A number two hit in the summer of 2003 for Kenny Chesney, No Shoes, No Shirt, No Problems. That was a gold record, and it was on his album of the same name. We go back to the summertime of 1979 now for Dolly Parton, Sweet Summer Lovin'.

0: Well, that single was released in September of 1979, after the summer season. Sweet Summer Lovin' from Dolly Parton. That topped out at number 7 on the countdown. But it went to number 1 in Yugoslavia. And there's your useless trivia for this week. We are celebrating summertime on this special edition of Weekend in the Country, and summer's the growing season. And I have a couple of songs that came from the garden. Actually, I could have included a third, Strawberry Wine, which we put in our beverage segment back in hour number 1. But first up, Johnny Cash.
1: This time last year, the show was a lot of sad faces around this old house. Our papa died without fulfilling his life's dream of producing one of the best crops in Grimes County. No, papa died with that dream still in his head, a desire in his heart, a promise on his lips, calluses on both hands and $2 in his pocket. Papa didn't live long enough to see his dream come true, so he died from too much work, a broken spirit, I guess, but a promise to our mama that if it was the last thing he'd ever do, he'd live long enough to see just one good crop come through. But you see, we can't plan on things without first talking to God, because we don't know his plans. And if we don't include him, my friends, the way can get mighty hard.

right now, he'd sure be pleased. And Papa would sure be proud of his children, too. My brother's famous now. Got his own show on the road, traveling in a customized bus imported from Europe. That boy always did love music, and he loves to travel. I got a sister that's got a good job in a beauty shop, making money, making other people look good. Ain't nobody here at the house now but me and Mama. And Mama, she's getting weaker and she's getting older every day. And she talks often about joining Papa in his heavenly home. Lord, that woman sure didn't love.

0: There's Tracy Byrd from 1994 and Watermelon Crawl. That was a top five hit. And before that, Johnny Cash with his Great Crop from 1975 and Look at Them Beans. Just another reason to love summer, as we do here on Weekend in the Country.
1: When you first saw her, she was out walking her dog. You didn't notice her at first. But when you finally did, it was too late. Because at that moment, you were speeding. She was out walking her dog and only had a second to let go of the leash. Your foot was on the gas and her life was on the line. Speeding catches up with you. 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
4: North Country weather.
5: An extreme heat warning continues. A fire weather watch begins at 11 a.m. tomorrow. Highs around 96 today. Under clear skies, southwesterly winds 10 to 15 miles per hour. Clear skies again tonight, lows around 74. That's your forecast. I'm weatherology meteorologist Paul Trombley. Get the latest weather updates online at minnesotadailyweather.com. Right now, it's 88 degrees.
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0: I'm Craig Orndorff, coming to you from the Shenandoah Valley of Virginia. And today we're in summer school. That's right, we're studying songs about and related to the summer season. Here's one by Buck Owens.
8: It

Well, you say that you're leaving and that you ain't coming back. And from the way things are looking, I don't doubt it, not one little bit. But what I am, you made me, and it's all I'll ever be.

From 1973, there's Buck Owens and his Buckaroos and Long Hot Summer. That was a track from his album, Ain't It Amazing Gracie. Well, the summer of 1990 was a hot one, but for Mark Chestnut, it was too cold at home. Well,

0: Mark Chestnut's had enough of summer, too cold at home. That was his very first single, and it topped out at number 3 in 1990. And boy, it's pretty bad if it's too hot to fish. And speaking of angling, Brad Paisley has a fish story.
1: Well,

0: From the summer of 1987, a number one hit for the Nitty Gritty Dirt Band, Fishing in the Dark. And just an aside here, the advancement in technology in the music industry has really helped out artists from years ago. For example, the Nitty Gritty Dirt Band. Ever since it's become available for digital download, Fishing in the Dark has sold more than 1 million copies. That's now a platinum record. And of course that means royalties for the songwriters Wendy Waldman and Jim Photoglow. And before that, I'm Gonna Miss Her. That's Brad Paisley and his number one hit from 2002. Now, he co-wrote that novelty song a decade earlier with his college pal, Frank Rogers, at Belmont University. And the first time he played it in concert, the audience just went crazy. And he held on to the song during those years of making his way into the music industry, and he actually had interest from a few country music superstars to record it. But he kept it for himself and put it on his album Part 2, and it became the third number one record of his career. A couple of fishing songs for our summer spectacular today on Weekend in the Country.
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13: An extreme heat warning continues. A fire weather watch begins at 11 a.m. tomorrow.
14: Highs around 96 today. Under clear skies, southwesterly winds 10 to 15 miles per hour. Clear skies again tonight. Lows around 74. That's your forecast. I'm weatherology meteorologist Paul Trombley. Get the latest weather updates online at minnesotadailyweather.com. Right now, it's 88 degrees.
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0: We're having fun in the sun on this summer edition of Weekend in the Country. And one more before we go, here's Freddie Fender.
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0: I just can't believe it. He was like a member of the family to me. It's very tough.
1: President Trump reacting to the death of South Carolina Senator Lindsey Graham on NBC's Meet the Press. The senator died last night at 71.
2: Graham especially advised Trump on foreign policy matters such as Iran and Russia, and he had just returned from Ukraine and on Friday announced an agreement with the Trump administration to move forward on a package of Russia sanctions.
1: That's Fox's Alex Hogan. Traffic is flowing in the Strait of Hormuz. That's according to U.S. Central Command following another round of strikes on Iran. The U.S. says Iran struck a ship in the strait yesterday and also attacked several Gulf countries. America's listening to Fox News.
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9: Blaney, bottom of the racetrack. 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He'd like to take a spot here on the backstretch.
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9: Here comes Larson, just like I said. 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Barely squeezes ahead of Hamlin.
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12: Westwood One Sports presents this World Soccer Update. I'm Erica Herskowitz. The 2026 World Cup semifinals is set. France will be taking on Spain in Arlington Tuesday. Then England and Argentina meet Wednesday in Atlanta. That match marks Argentina's sixth World Cup semifinal appearance. It'll be England's fourth, thanks in large part to Jude Bellingham, who scored twice last night, including the game winner, just 3 minutes into extra time to help the Three Lions overcome a 1-0 deficit and beat Norway in Miami 2-1. Argentina advanced with a 3-1 win over Switzerland. It was also a nail-biter in Kansas City. Defending champion Argentina got its game winner from Julian Alvarez in the 112th minute. Alexis McAllister also tallied for the white and sky blue, which took advantage of a momentum swing when Switzerland's Brielle Mbolo was set off after receiving a second yellow card. I'm Erica Herskowitz, Westwood One Sports.
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1: weather. An extreme heat warning remains in effect. A fire weather watch begins at 11 a.m. tomorrow. Highs level off around 96 this afternoon. Under clear skies, southwesterly winds 10 to 15 miles per hour. Clear skies again tonight. Lows level off around 74. That's your forecast. I'm weatherology meteorologist Paul Trombley. Get the latest weather updates online at minnesotadailyweather.com. Right now, 90.
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I get to thinking lots of times about back when I was a lad, of the old home place where I grew up, of the days both good and bad. 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I used to walk 4 miles to school every day, through the rain, the sleet, and the cold. 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
1: Well, life on the farm is kind of laid back. 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
8: An extreme heat warning remains in effect. A fire weather watch begins at 11 a.m. tomorrow. Highs level off around 96 this afternoon. Under clear skies, southwesterly winds 10 to 15 miles per hour. Clear skies again tonight. Lows level off around 74. That's your forecast. I'm weatherology meteorologist Paul Trombley. Get the latest weather updates online at minnesotadailyweather.com. Right now, 90.
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10: On a warm summer's evening, on a train bound for nowhere, I met up with a gambler. We were both too tired to sleep, so we took turns of staring out the window at the darkness till boredom overtook us. And he began to speak. He said, son, I've made a life

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1: News. I'm Pam Cusso. He's being remembered as a true patriot.
2: I just can't believe it. He was like a member of the family to me. It's very tough.
1: President Trump reacting to the death of South Carolina Senator Lindsey Graham on NBC's Meet the Press. The senator died last night at 71.
3: Graham especially advised Trump on foreign policy matters such as Iran and Russia, and he had just returned from Ukraine and on Friday announced an agreement with the Trump administration to move forward on a package of Russia sanctions.
1: That's Fox's Alex Hogan. Traffic is flowing in the Strait of Hormuz. That's according to U.S. Central Command following another round of strikes on Iran. The U.S. says Iran struck a ship in the strait yesterday and also attacked several Gulf countries. America's listening to Fox News.
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10: North Country weather.
11: An extreme heat warning remains in effect. A fire weather watch begins at 11 a.m. tomorrow. Highs level off around 96 this afternoon. Under clear skies, southwesterly winds 10 to 15 miles per hour. Clear skies again tonight. Lows level off around 74. That's your forecast. I'm weatherology meteorologist Paul Trombley. Get the latest weather updates online at minnesotadailyweather.com. Right now, 90.
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9: An extreme heat warning remains in effect. A fire weather watch begins at 11 a.m. tomorrow. Highs level off around 96 this afternoon. Under clear skies, southwesterly winds 10 to 15 miles per hour. Clear skies again tonight. Lows level off around 74. That's your forecast. I'm weatherology meteorologist Paul Trombley. Get the latest weather updates online at MinnesotaDailyWeather.com. 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
1: Fox News, I'm Roger Stern. Lindsey Graham, one of the Republican Party's most prominent senators, has died after a brief illness. President Trump on CNN State of the Union.
2: He was tired. He said, "I'm tired," because it's a long trip. But other than that, he was fine. And he called me, I guess, just moments before, because he called me like at 6:30.
1: He had returned from Ukraine, and this from Prime Minister Benjamin Netanyahu of Israel on NBC's Meet the Press.
3: He was a wonderful, wonderful friend, a great American patriot, and a great champion of the Israel-American alliance, and I'll miss him personally.
1: Graham represented South Carolina. More tensions between the U.S. and Iran as both nations claim control of the Strait of Hormuz. 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
9: Westwood One Sports presents this World Soccer Update. I'm Erica Herskowitz. The 2026 World Cup semifinals is set. France will be taking on Spain in Arlington Tuesday. Then England and Argentina meet Wednesday in Atlanta. That match marks Argentina's sixth World Cup semifinal appearance. It'll be England's fourth, thanks in large part to Jude Bellingham, who scored twice last night, including the game winner, just 3 minutes into extra time to help the Three Lions overcome a 1-0 deficit and beat Norway in Miami 2-1. Argentina advanced with a 3-1 win over Switzerland. It was also a nail-biter in Kansas City. Defending champion Argentina got its game winner from Julian Alvarez in the 112th minute. Alexis McAllister also tallied for the White and Sky Blue, which took advantage of a momentum swing when Switzerland's Brielle Mbolo was set off after receiving a second yellow card. I'm Erica Herskowitz, Westwood One Sports.
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15: An extreme heat warning continues. A fire weather watch begins at 11 a.m. tomorrow. Bright sunshine expected this afternoon, with daytime highs approaching 95. Southwesterly winds 10 to 15 miles per hour. Tonight, lows around 74. And that's your forecast. I'm weatherology meteorologist Paul Frombly. Get the latest weather updates online at MinnesotaDailyWeather.com. Right now, it's 92 degrees.
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7: An extreme heat warning continues. A fire weather watch begins at 11 a.m. tomorrow. Bright sunshine expected this afternoon with daytime highs approaching 95. Southwesterly winds 10 to 15 miles per hour. Tonight, lows around 74. And that's your forecast. I'm weatherology meteorologist Paul Frombly. Get the latest weather updates online at MinnesotaDailyWeather.com. Right now, it's 92 degrees.
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1: Fox News, I'm Roger Stern. Lindsey Graham, one of the Republican Party's most prominent senators, has died after a brief illness. President Trump on CNN State of the Union.
2: He was tired. He said, I'm tired because it's a long trip. But other than that, he was fine. And he called me, I guess, just moments before, because he called me like at 6:30.
1: He had returned from Ukraine, and this from Prime Minister Benjamin Netanyahu of Israel on NBC's Meet the Press.
3: He was a wonderful, wonderful friend, a great American patriot, and a great champion of the Israel-American alliance, and I'll miss him personally.
1: Graham represented South Carolina. More tensions between the U.S. and Iran as both nations claim control of the Strait of Hormuz. 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
10: North Country weather. An extreme heat warning continues. A fire weather watch begins at 11 a.m. tomorrow. Bright sunshine expected this afternoon, with daytime highs approaching 95. Southwesterly winds 10 to 15 miles per hour. Tonight, lows around 74. And that's your forecast. I'm weatherology meteorologist Paul Frombly. Get the latest weather updates online at MinnesotaDailyWeather.com. Right now, it's 92 degrees.
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I know this is the same road I took the day I left home, but it sure looks different now. Well, I guess I look different too, 'cause time changes everything. I wonder what they'll say

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5: Due to extreme heat conditions, racing at Bemidji Speedway for Sunday, July 12th has been canceled. Racing will resume Sunday night, July 19th at Bemidji Speedway. 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Meet the Drivers Night is before the races, Sunday night, July 19th at Bemidji Speedway. Once again, due to extreme heat warnings, racing for Sunday, July 12th at Bemidji Speedway has been canceled.
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7: An extreme heat warning continues. A fire weather watch begins at 11 a.m. tomorrow. Bright sunshine expected this afternoon with daytime highs approaching 95. Southwesterly winds 10 to 15 miles per hour. Tonight, lows around 74. And that's your forecast. I'm weatherology meteorologist Paul Frombly. Get the latest weather updates online at MinnesotaDailyWeather.com. Right now, it's 92 degrees.
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1: News. I'm Carmen Roberts. The sudden death of Senator Lindsey Graham, one of the most influential GOP senators, stuns Washington. And President Trump posting a tribute, calling him one of the greatest people and senators he's ever known.
2: The friendship grew. It just grew. And he was an amazing advocate. He was, I don't know how you find anybody like him.
1: Graham died last night at 71. No cause revealed. South Carolina's governor will appoint a temporary replacement for Graham. The U.S. and Iran traded more attacks overnight after Iran said it fired on a container ship in the Strait of Hormuz. A U.S. ambassador to the U.N., Mike Waltz, tells Fox News.
3: You can't just indiscriminately attack civilian shipping if you don't get your way. You can't hold the world's economy hostage. The president's not going to stand for it.
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9: Westwood One Sports presents this World Soccer Update. I'm Erica Herskowitz. For just the fourth time ever, England is headed to the World Cup semifinals. Jude Bellingham netted a pair of goals, tying things up in stoppage time of the first half before scoring the game winner just 3 minutes into extra time last night to lift the Three Lions past Norway 2-1. Bellingham, who had to avoid getting a yellow card, which would have seen him suspended for the semis, says he was careful to be on his best behavior.
10: Yeah, my mom's telling me all week to watch my language, watch my tackles, watch my face, watch my emotions. So, I think she drilled it into me all week about being careful of that yellow card. And in the end, it was just a really well-competed game of football. And, yeah, luckily I got through it.
9: Bellingham and England move on to play Argentina, which also needed extra time to knock off Switzerland 3-1. I'm Erica Herskowitz, Westwood One Sports.
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17: 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A fire weather watch begins at 11 a.m. tomorrow.

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2: North Country weather. An extreme heat warning continues. A fire weather watch begins at 11 a.m. tomorrow. Bright sunshine expected this afternoon with daytime highs approaching 95. Southwesterly winds 10 to 15 miles per hour. Tonight, lows around 74. And that's your forecast. I'm weatherology meteorologist Paul Frombly. Get the latest weather updates online at MinnesotaDailyWeather.com. Right now, it's 93 degrees.
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3: News. I'm Carmen Roberts. The sudden death of Senator Lindsey Graham, one of the most influential GOP senators, stuns Washington. And President Trump posting a tribute calling him one of the greatest people and senators he's ever known.
4: The friendship grew. It just grew. And he was an amazing advocate. He was, I don't know how you find anybody like him.
3: Graham died last night at 71. No cause revealed. South Carolina's governor will appoint a temporary replacement for Graham. The U.S. and Iran traded more attacks overnight after Iran said it fired on a container ship in the Strait of Hormuz. A U.S. ambassador to the U.N., Mike Waltz, tells Fox News.
5: You can't just indiscriminately attack civilian shipping if you don't get your way. 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
13: An extreme heat warning continues. A fire weather watch begins at 11 a.m. tomorrow. Bright sunshine expected this afternoon with daytime highs approaching 95. Southwesterly winds 10 to 15 miles per hour. Tonight, lows around 74. And that's your forecast. I'm weatherology meteorologist Paul Frombly. Get the latest weather updates online at MinnesotaDailyWeather.com. Right now, it's 93 degrees.
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7: An extreme heat warning continues. A fire weather watch begins at 11 a.m. tomorrow. Bright sunshine expected this afternoon, with daytime highs approaching 95. Southwesterly winds 10 to 15 miles per hour. Tonight, lows around 74. And that's your forecast. I'm weatherology meteorologist Paul Frombly. Get the latest weather updates online at MinnesotaDailyWeather.com. Right now, it's 93 degrees.
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1: Fox News, I'm Roger Stern. Kind words today from President Trump on the passing of South Carolina Republican Senator Lindsey Graham, a key Trump ally.
2: What a terrible loss it is. He's a great politician. He was a natural. There are very few of them. He was a natural politician, got along with everybody. When he didn't, he was very tough. He was a tough cookie, too.
1: Trump on NBC's Meet the Press. Graham died unexpectedly after a brief illness at age 71. And Israeli Prime Minister Benjamin Netanyahu saying this on Meet the Press.
3: I think America has lost a great patriot. Israel has lost one of the great champions of the American-Israeli alliance. And frankly, I have lost a beloved friend.
1: Now the news, Iran and the U.S. both claim control of the Strait of Hormuz. 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
9: Westwood One Sports presents this World Soccer Update. I'm Phil Constantino. The semifinals of the World Cup are set after Saturday's quarterfinal results. Argentina outlasted Switzerland 3-1 in extra time, and England topped Norway 2-1 in extra time. A winning performance for England that drew a critique from their manager, Thomas Tuchel.
10: Full credit to the team. We found a way in the last four. This is, of course, the most important. But the analyzing head and of me and the football coach in me still thinks that we can and have to play better football.
9: England will play top-ranked and defending champ Argentina in the semis on Wednesday in Atlanta. The semifinals open with France versus Spain on Tuesday in Arlington, Texas. All four remaining teams at this World Cup are unbeaten in the tournament. I'm Phil Constantino, Westwood One Sports.
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15: North Country weather. An extreme heat warning continues. A fire weather watch begins at 11 a.m. tomorrow. Bright sunshine this afternoon with daytime highs approaching 95. Southwesterly winds 10 to 20 miles per hour. Clear skies tonight, lows dip down to about 75. And that's your forecast. I'm weatherology meteorologist Paul Frombly. Get the latest weather updates online at MinnesotaDailyWeather.com. 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
1: Hello, this is Margaret. Margaret, I know it's you, Margaret. Are you naked? Hehehehehehehehehehehehehehehehehehehehehehehehehehehehehehehehehehehehehehehehehehehehehehehehehehehehehehehehehehehehehehehehehehehehehehehehehehehehehehehehehehehehehehehehehehehehehehehehehehehehehehehehehehehehehehehehehehehehehehehehehehehehehehehehehehehehehehehehehehehehehehehehehehehehehehehehehehehehehehehehehehehehehehehehehehehehehehehehehehehehehehehehehehehehehehehehehehehehehehehehe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
1: Due to extreme heat conditions, racing at Bemidji Speedway for Sunday, July 12th has been canceled. 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Pepsi Nye Bottling presents Meet the Drivers Night in front of the grandstands on the front stretch starting at 4:30. Meet the Drivers Night is before the races, Sunday night, July 19th at Bemidji Speedway. Once again, due to extreme heat warnings, racing for Sunday, July 12th at Bemidji Speedway has been canceled.
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4: 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Chastain makes it three wide. He'd like to take a spot here on the backstretch.
3: It's the Quaker State 400.
4: Ross Chastain shot out of a cannon from the sixth starting spot. He has already moved up to second. Here comes Larson, just like I said. He'll try to get the lead on those new tires really fast. He's going to pull it off in three. He'll try it in two. Barely squeezes ahead of Hamlin.
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7: An extreme heat warning continues. A fire weather watch begins at 11 a.m. tomorrow. Bright sunshine this afternoon with daytime highs approaching 95. Southwesterly winds 10 to 20 miles per hour. Clear skies tonight. Lows dip down to about 75. And that's your forecast. I'm weatherology meteorologist Paul Frombly. Get the latest weather updates online at minnesotadailyweather.com. 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

0: 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Looks like we're in for some hot weather. 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
2: Fox News, I'm Roger Stern. Kind words today from President Trump on the passing of South Carolina Republican Senator Lindsey Graham, a key Trump ally.
3: What a terrible loss it is. He's a great politician. He was a natural, there are very few of them. He was a natural politician, got along with everybody. When he didn't, he was very tough. He was a tough cookie, too.
2: Trump on NBC's Meet the Press. Graham died unexpectedly after a brief illness at age 71. And Israeli Prime Minister Benjamin Netanyahu saying this on Meet the Press.
4: I think America has lost a great patriot. Israel has lost one of the great champions of the American-Israeli alliance. And frankly, I have lost a beloved friend.
2: Now the news, Iran and the U.S. both claim control of the Strait of Hormuz. 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
12: An extreme heat warning continues. A fire weather watch begins at 11 a.m. tomorrow. Bright sunshine this afternoon with daytime highs approaching 95. Southwesterly winds 10 to 20 miles per hour. Clear skies tonight, lows dip down to about 75. And that's your forecast. I'm weatherology meteorologist Paul Frombly. Get the latest weather updates online at MinnesotaDailyWeather.com. 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

0: 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So get in to win right now. 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That's NEVER. Text that to 218-444-1037, and you'll be in to win. Stick around. We're going to take a look at the forecast on the way next on The Legends.
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5: North Country weather.
6: An extreme heat warning continues. A fire weather watch begins at 11 a.m. tomorrow. Bright sunshine this afternoon with daytime highs approaching 95. Southwesterly winds 10 to 20 miles per hour. Clear skies tonight. Lows dip down to about 75. And that's your forecast. I'm weatherology meteorologist Paul Frombly. Get the latest weather updates online at MinnesotaDailyWeather.com. 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

being who I was did not impress him. He said the judge will be here any day. The jailer had a wife, and let me tell you, she was awful. But she brought that hot bologna every day. And after 7 days, she got to looking so much better. I asked her if she'd like to run away.

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1: News. I'm Carmen Roberts. Flags are flying at half staff to honor U.S. Senator Lindsey Graham, who died suddenly last night after a brief illness.
2: The Wall Street Journal reporting that emergency responders were dispatched to Graham's home and performed CPR on an individual suffering from cardiac arrest. 71-year-old Lindsey Graham was elected to the Senate more than 20 years ago. He was a loud voice in the Republican Party. He was also a close friend to Donald Trump.
1: Fox's Alex Hogan. GOP Senator Jim Banks from Indiana tells Fox News,
3: I'm sad for South Carolina. I'm sad for our country. I'm sad for the Senate. We have a lot of work to do to fill the void that Lindsey Graham is going to leave in the United States.
1: And the U.S. and Iran escalate their fight over the Strait of Hormuz, with the U.S. launching more strikes on Iranian targets today near that critical waterway. 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
7: 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On Saturday at the World Cup, Argentina defeats Switzerland 3-1 in extra time. England beats Norway 2-1 in extra time. After the match, England manager Thomas Tuchel criticized his team's performance. Star midfielder Jude Bellingham responded,
8: "Well, maybe he doesn't know what it's like to play in those kind of conditions against Erling Haaland, Odegaard, Nusash, Soloff. That's not an easy team to play against. So I think we've tried to create a positive environment. We should continue that going into the final four. I can't speak highly enough for the lads. You're not going to win every game popping the ball and making 1,000 passes. Sometimes you have to win dirty, and we've done that again tonight."
7: It will be England versus Argentina in the semis on Wednesday, France versus Spain in the semifinals on Tuesday. I'm Phil Constantino, Westwood One Sports.
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14: An extreme heat warning remains in effect. A fire weather watch begins at 11 a.m. tomorrow. Lows dip down to about 75 tonight under clear skies, southwesterly winds, 8 to 15 miles per hour. High temperatures reach up to 97 tomorrow. And that's your forecast. I'm weatherology meteorologist Paul Frombly. Get the latest weather updates online at minnesotadailyweather.com. Currently, it's 94 degrees.
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9: An extreme heat warning remains in effect. A fire weather watch begins at 11 a.m. tomorrow. Lows dip down to about 75 tonight under clear skies. Southwesterly winds 8 to 15 miles per hour. High temperatures reach up to 97 tomorrow. And that's your forecast. I'm weatherology meteorologist Paul Frombly. Get the latest weather updates online at minnesotadailyweather.com. Currently, it's 94 degrees.
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0: 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Looks like we're in for some hot weather. 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
2: News. I'm Carmen Roberts. Flags are flying at half staff to honor U.S. Senator Lindsey Graham, who died suddenly last night after a brief illness.
3: The Wall Street Journal reporting that emergency responders were dispatched to Graham's home and performed CPR on an individual suffering from cardiac arrest. 71-year-old Lindsey Graham was elected to the Senate more than 20 years ago. He was a loud voice in the Republican Party. He was also a close friend to Donald Trump.
2: Fox's Alex Hogan. GOP Senator Jim Banks from Indiana tells Fox News.
4: I'm sad for South Carolina. I'm sad for our country. I'm sad for the Senate. We have a lot of work to do to fill the void that Lindsey Graham is going to leave in the United States.
2: And the U.S. and Iran escalate their fight over the Strait of Hormuz, with the U.S. launching more strikes on Iranian targets today near that critical waterway. 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
8: Due to extreme heat conditions, racing at Bemidji Speedway for Sunday, July 12th has been canceled. Racing will resume Sunday night, July 19th at Bemidji Speedway. 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Meet the Drivers Night is before the races, Sunday night, July 19th at Bemidji Speedway. Once again, due to extreme heat warnings, racing for Sunday, July 12th at Bemidji Speedway has been canceled.
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10: An extreme heat warning remains in effect. A fire weather watch begins at 11 a.m. tomorrow. Lows dip down to about 75 tonight under clear skies, southwesterly winds 8 to 15 miles per hour. High temperatures reach up to 97 tomorrow. And that's your forecast. I'm weatherology meteorologist Paul Frombly. Get the latest weather updates online at MinnesotaDailyWeather.com. Currently, it's 94 degrees.
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11: How old was I when I first seen old Rivers? I can't remember when he wandered around. Well, that old fella did a heap of work. Spent his whole life walking plowed ground. He had a one-room shack not far from us, and, well, we was about as poor as him. 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Old Rivers was a friend of mine. The sun would get high and that mule would work, and old Rivers would finally say, whoa. He'd wipe his brow and lean back in the reins and talk about a place he's gonna go. Say, one of these days, I'm gonna climb that mountain walk up there among them clouds where the cotton's high and the corn's a-growing and there ain't no fields to plow.

I got a letter today from the folks back home, and they're all fine. Crops is dry. Down near them end, Mom said, son, you know old Rivers died. Sitting here now in this new plowed earth, trying to find me a little shade. With the sun beating down across the fields, I see that mule, old Rivers, and me. Now, one of these days, I'm gonna climb that mountain, walk up there among them clouds, where the cotton's high and the corns are growing, and there ain't no fields to plow. With the sun beating down across the fields, I see that mule, old Rivers, and me.

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4: An extreme heat warning remains in effect. A fire weather watch begins at 11 a.m. tomorrow. Lows dip down to about 75 tonight under clear skies. Southwesterly winds 8 to 15 miles per hour. High temperatures reach up to 97 tomorrow. And that's your forecast. I'm weatherology meteorologist Paul Frombly. Get the latest weather updates online at minnesotadailyweather.com. Currently, it's 94 degrees.
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1: Fox News, I'm Rogers. Chairman President Trump talking about how he got the shocking news that his ally, South Carolina Republican Senator Lindsey Graham, had passed away last night.
2: I got a message about 1 o'clock in the morning from one of the people at his office that he had passed away. I said, "You got it. I just can't believe it." He was like a member of the family to me.
1: Trump on NBC's Meet the Press. Graham died unexpectedly after a brief illness at age 71. Israeli Prime Minister Benjamin Netanyahu saying this on Meet the Press.
3: I think America has lost a great patriot. Israel has lost one of the great champions of the American-Israeli alliance. And frankly, I've lost a beloved friend.
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7: Westwood One Sports presents this World Soccer Update. I'm Phil Constantino. On Saturday at the World Cup, England defeats Norway 2-1 in extra time, and Argentina beats Switzerland 3-1 in extra time. But not without a little controversy. Swiss striker Breel Embolo was sent off after receiving a controversial second yellow card after a VAR review of a tackle in the 72nd minute. It forced Switzerland down to 10 men just 5 minutes after equalizing. Swiss star Granit Xhaka gave his opinion on the decision.
8: We had more energy, we had more belief as well, and the red card changed everything. And if you have to lose because of a one decision from the referee, it's painful.
7: It will be Argentina versus England in the semis on Wednesday, France versus Spain in the semis on Tuesday. I'm Phil Constantino, Westwood One Sports.
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12: North Country weather. An extreme heat warning remains in effect. A fire weather watch begins at 11 a.m. tomorrow. Lows dip down to about 75 tonight under clear skies. Southwesterly winds 8 to 15 miles per hour. High temperatures reach up to 97 tomorrow. And that's your forecast. I'm weatherology meteorologist Paul Frombly. Get the latest weather updates online at minnesotadailyweather.com. Currently, it's 93 degrees.
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I order stronger booze and louder music.

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5: An extreme heat warning remains in effect. A fire weather watch begins at 11 a.m. tomorrow. Lows dip down to about 75 tonight under clear skies, southwesterly winds 8 to 15 miles per hour. High temperatures reach up to 97 tomorrow. And that's your forecast. I'm weatherology meteorologist Paul Frombly. Get the latest weather updates online at MinnesotaDailyWeather.com. Currently, it's 93 degrees.
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I'd run barefooted all day long, climbing trees free as a song. 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

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Well, what happened next is hard to tell. 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But the fact that something was among us was plain to see.

0: 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That's NEVER. Text that to 218-444-1037, and you'll be in to win. Stick around. We're going to take a look at the forecast on the way next on The Legends.
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2: Fox News, I'm Roger Stern. President Trump talking about how he got the shocking news that his ally, South Carolina Republican Senator Lindsey Graham, had passed away last night.
3: I got a message about 1 o'clock in the morning from one of the people at his office that he had passed away. I said, "You got it. I just can't believe it." He was like a member of the family to me.
2: Trump on NBC's Meet the Press. Graham died unexpectedly after a brief illness at age 71. Israeli Prime Minister Benjamin Netanyahu saying this on Meet the Press.
4: 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Israel has lost one of the great champions of the American-Israeli alliance. And frankly, I've lost a beloved friend.
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10: An extreme heat warning remains in effect. A fire weather watch begins at 11 a.m. tomorrow. Lows dip down to about 75 tonight under clear skies. Southwesterly winds 8 to 15 miles per hour. High temperatures reach up to 97 tomorrow. And that's your forecast. I'm weatherology meteorologist Paul Frombly. Get the latest weather updates online at MinnesotaDailyWeather.com. Currently, it's 93 degrees.
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0: 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Battle of the Brats continues, and we are getting closer to the finale August 7th, where they're going to have a hot dog eating contest. And if you think you can win, you can get signed up during Wednesday's Battle of the Brats. Coming up this Wednesday, Onion and Garlic is taking on the Philly Cheese Brat. It's all at Downtown Meats. Battle of the Brats coming up a Wednesday, 11 to 1. 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
5: North Country weather.
6: An extreme heat warning remains in effect. A fire weather watch begins at 11 a.m. tomorrow. Lows dip down to about 75 tonight under clear skies, southwesterly winds, 8 to 15 miles per hour. High temperatures reach up to 97 tomorrow. And that's your forecast. I'm weatherology meteorologist Paul Frombly. Get the latest weather updates online at minnesotadailyweather.com. Currently, it's 93 degrees.
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1: Fox News, I'm Carmen Roberts. We're learning from a preliminary report of the medical examiner's office in D.C. that U.S. Senator Lindsey Graham likely died from an aorta rupture stemming from hardening of the arteries. Fellow South Carolina Senator Tim Scott says it will be hard to replace Graham, he tells Fox News.
2: You know, the hole that Lindsey Graham left in the Senate cannot be filled. It will need many of us to step up to the plate and take on the responsibilities that he had from a global perspective.
1: Graham died last night at 71. More fighting erupts today between the U.S. and Iran, and oil industry analyst Trilby Lundberg says that will affect fuel prices.
3: Since the price peaked in mid-May, it's been a drop of 71 cents per gallon. Unfortunately for consumers, that might come to a pause right now, or maybe even a reversal.
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7: Westwood One Sports presents this World Soccer Update. I'm Phil Constantino. 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Argentina defeats Switzerland 3-1 in extra time. England tops Norway 2-1 in extra time. It was England's second comeback win of the knockout rounds. Goalie Jordan Pickford made three saves.
8: You've got to roll your sleeves up as a team, and that's what we've got. 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
7: England is two wins away from its first World Cup title since its lone title in 1966. They get the three-time champs Argentina in the semis on Wednesday. Tuesday's semi features the two-time champs France versus the 2010 champs Spain. I'm Phil Constantino, Westwood One Sports.
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14: An extreme heat warning remains in effect. A fire weather watch begins at 11 a.m. tomorrow. Lows dip down to about 75 tonight under clear skies, southwesterly winds, 8 to 15 miles per hour. High temperatures reach up to 97 tomorrow. And that's your forecast. I'm weatherology meteorologist Paul Trombley. Get the latest weather updates online at MinnesotaDailyWeather.com. Right now, it's 92 degrees.
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1: Hey, the brat battle continues with Bemidji Downtown Meats Battle of the Brats this Wednesday, 11 to 1. 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Sign up during Battle of the Brats this Wednesday, Downtown Meats, 11 till 1. 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
0: 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Mississippi music on the Bemidji waterfront, live this Wednesday. This Wednesday night, the New Hamelin Supremes, featuring Mary Cutrafulo.
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2: North Country weather.
3: An extreme heat warning remains in effect. A fire weather watch begins at 11 a.m. tomorrow. Lows dip down to about 75 tonight under clear skies. Southwesterly winds 8 to 15 miles per hour. High temperatures reach up to 97 tomorrow. And that's your forecast. I'm weatherology meteorologist Paul Frombly. Get the latest weather updates online at MinnesotaDailyWeather.com. Right now, it's 92 degrees.
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Toledo, across from the depot. On a bar stool, she took off her ring. I thought I'd get closer.

0: 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From extreme weather conditions to clear and sunny weekends, we've got the information for you at MinnesotaDailyWeather.com. 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
2: Fox News, I'm Carmen Roberts. We're learning from a preliminary report of the medical examiner's office in D.C. that U.S. Senator Lindsey Graham likely died from an aorta rupture stemming from hardening of the arteries. Fellow South Carolina Senator Tim Scott says it will be hard to replace Graham, he tells Fox News.
3: You know, the hole that Lindsey Graham left in the Senate cannot be filled. It will need many of us to step up to the plate and take on the responsibilities that he had from a global perspective.
2: Graham died last night at 71. More fighting erupts today between the U.S. and Iran, and oil industry analyst Trilby Lundberg says that will affect fuel prices.
4: Since the price peaked in mid-May, it's been a drop of 71 cents per gallon. Unfortunately for consumers, that might come to a pause right now, or maybe even a reversal.
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10: An extreme heat warning remains in effect. A fire weather watch begins at 11 a.m. tomorrow. Lows dip down to about 75 tonight under clear skies, southwesterly winds, 8 to 15 miles per hour. High temperatures reach up to 97 tomorrow. And that's your forecast. I'm weatherology meteorologist Paul Frombly. Get the latest weather updates online at MinnesotaDailyWeather.com. Right now, it's 92 degrees.
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0: 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Due to extreme heat conditions, racing at Bemidji Speedway for Sunday, July 12th has been canceled. Racing will resume Sunday night, July 19th at Bemidji Speedway. Pepsi Night Bottling presents Meet the Drivers Night in front of the grandstands on the front stretch starting at 4:30. Meet the Drivers Night is before the races, Sunday night, July 19th at Bemidji Speedway. Once again, due to extreme heat warnings, racing for Sunday, July 12th at Bemidji Speedway has been canceled.
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4: An extreme heat warning remains in effect. A fire weather watch begins at 11 a.m. tomorrow. Lows dip down to about 75 tonight under clear skies, southwesterly winds, 8 to 15 miles per hour. High temperatures reach up to 97 tomorrow. And that's your forecast. I'm weatherology meteorologist Paul Trombley. Get the latest weather updates online at MinnesotaDailyWeather.com. Right now, it's 92 degrees.
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